0: here on Canyon Country 106.9, listening in here with Aiden today. If you didn't know, it's Social Media Day. And did you know the average person spends 141 minutes a day on social media? The average person. That means everybody else is spending either more or less. And that's just the average Joe Schmo. Not anybody that, like, works in media or, you know, anything else. 141 minutes. That's almost 2 hours. Over 5.4 billion people have used social media in 2025. 84% of Americans say that they use YouTube. 71% of Americans say they use Facebook. And 50% of people say they use Instagram, which I'm shocked Instagram's not higher. I feel like Instagram is the one that's the, like, becoming more popular than Facebook, but they're owned by the same company. So, you know, it's kind of tomato-tomato.
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1: 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Open now through July 5th from 9 to 9. This 4th of July.
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4: 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Lows around 54 tonight, partly cloudy, and then tomorrow we finally got some sunshine. Highs around 80, clear in the evening, lows of 53. And then Thursday, more sunshine, highs of 83 and lows in the mid-50s.

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My Kevin Sharp, she's sure taking it well. Hello, Canadian Country 106.9. And don't forget to follow us on our Facebook page because we're on there all the time. 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And we even do contests on our Facebook page. So if you're ever interested in winning a little something-something, make sure you go and like and follow our page. It's just our name. 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

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I mean, people are selling the craziest stuff on there, and you know what? 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

0: Morgan Wallen, Don't Worry Canyon Country 106.9. 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

0: town at Canyon at Country, and looking at our weather real quick. Lows around at 54 tonight, partly cloudy, and tomorrow we're finally seeing that sunshine coming back. Highs around 80, lows of 53, and then Thursday, more sunshine. Highs in the 80s and a low around 55.
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0: 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Happy 4th of July. 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
0: is open now under the big tent in Clarkston behind Tomato Brothers and in Pullman just across the state line on Highway 270. Open now through July 5th from 9 to 9. This 4th of July.
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0: make sure those mountains are blue first, Corey and Co. 6:11, here we go with some sunshine. Highs right around 79-80 this afternoon. Starting things out about 54 degrees. Definitely not a way if you want to start your day. Finding anything in your food other than what's supposed to be in it is disturbing enough as is. Whether it's somebody else's hair, part of a bug, and that's the worst part, it's part of a bug. Because that means you've already ingested the other part. Or for this poor customer of Grubhub, somebody else's dentures. Yeah, I just kind of threw up in my mouth a little bit there. Well, Budweiser's picked up the tab for America's 250th birthday, at least for the first round. Buying a bunch of free beer, we'll give you all the deets on that. Would you stay at the world's most dangerous hotel? We'll give you some stats on it, then you make up your mind. Fun things kids call stuff, right? Like, instead of saying decompress, your kid might say decompose. Or your 7-year-old says, I'm cold and have duck balls. That's goosebumps, honey. We're working on that one. We're working on that one. Five things to look forward to. New month. New things to look forward to for July. Stupid criminals on the blotter include cocaine falling literally out of a woman's butt. And she says, that's not mine. How many times an average cop hears, that's not mine, over the course of their career? So to make up for morons like them, we'll bring in today's Tell Me Something Good. Always got to wrap things up on a positive note, you know? Today's top headlines with my own twist. We'll bring you the latest and greatest from Hollywood and Nashville. New month, new chance to qualify for that cash money. All thanks to your friends at your locally owned Liberty Marts and more.
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0: 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Sunshine, highs right around 79. Clear skies tonight, overnight low of 53. Mostly sunny tomorrow with a high of 83. Partly cloudy tomorrow night, lows of 55. And more of that sunshine Friday, warming up to around 86. Hanging around 55 now, time to do it to it. Down to that county fair.

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0: 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Hottest item in the store, those Tough Jug gas cans. You got to check these bad boys out. Just get ready for the big Independence Day celebration happening now at Camp Cabin and Home in North Lewiston. Well, a guy in Jersey... actually suing Jersey Mike's after he found a pair of dentures inside his cheesesteak? Oh boy. Fernando Rodriguez orders the cheesesteak through Grubhub. Well, when it arrives, wrapped in paper, sealed with tape, okay, safe, you would think, then discovers the dentures in the sandwich. So, while investigating the case, police learned the dentures belonged to the Grubhub delivery driver, middle-aged woman who said she opened the sandwich to make sure it contained the correct order. Right. She said she was also eating at that time, and she must have accidentally put her dentures inside his cheesesteak, as one would naturally do. Eventually got the dentures back. But Jersey Mike's now being sued for negligence? Why? They didn't package a sandwich for delivery to save for the combination lock? Are you kidding me right now? I mean, nobody likes food that bites back, but still. They got a new slogan out of the deal, at least. Jersey Mike's, food so good, teeth can't start wait to eating it. Remember, always brush after eating, okay? Apparently, even if they're not your teeth.
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0: commute today could be a little longer than usual, with a lane blockage outside your bedroom door, a stalled dog in the front hallway, some minor delays along the kitchen counter, and multiple accidents in your toddler's underwear. This traffic report was brought to you by
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0: NBC News, I'm Sherry Preston. With financial disclosure showing President Trump making about $2 billion in the first year of his term, he was asked about that this morning.
1: Well, you know why I'm profiting? Because the stock market's going up. Everybody's profiting. If you have a 401k, how's your 401k done?
0: Much of the money coming from his family's cryptocurrency ventures. Dangerously hot and humid weather draping over much of the eastern part of the country. Parts of the Midwest could see humidity on par with the Amazon rainforest this week. Nearly 2,000 people confirmed dead now that we're a week out from the back-to-back earthquakes in Venezuela. Rescue crews are still looking for survivors. A cargo ship in trouble in the Strait of Hormuz. Iran says it ran aground after taking an unapproved route. And goodbye to one of the village people. Lead singer Victor Willis passing away after what the group says was a short illness. Today would have been his 75th birthday. This is ABC News.
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4: Good morning, I'm Brian Danner. The Nez Perce County Coroner's Office has confirmed the identity of the body found Sunday in the Clearwater River near Cherry Lane as that of missing kayaker Samuel Mobley. Mobley's vehicle was located near the Pink House Recreation Site near Orofino on June 17th. The Clearwater County Sheriff's Office conducted a search for Mobley, but were unsuccessful in locating the 29-year-old Lewis Clark State College nursing student. His body was discovered Sunday downriver near the Cherry Lane Bridge. An official cause of death is pending the completion of an autopsy. Two major updates to Idaho's vehicle registration system take effect today, July 1st, simplifying requirements for drivers and reducing long-term costs for the state. Under House Bill 533, Idaho no longer issues or requires annual registration stickers on license plates. A valid plate and current vehicle registration now fully meet state law. The change is expected to save about $300,000 each year in materials and production. Drivers must still register vehicles and are encouraged to keep a printed copy of their registration in their vehicles. At the same time, Idaho is transitioning to permanent license plates, meaning drivers will only need to replace their plates when they become too damaged or worn to be read by law enforcement. That change eliminates the previous requirement to purchase new plates on a fixed cycle. For more information on vehicle registration and license plates, visit dmv.idaho.gov. Lewiston Solid Waste customers are reminded that both the Lewiston Transfer Station and Clearwater Composting will be closed Saturday in observance of Independence Day. All curbside collection services will run normally through Friday. In sports, Colt Emerson had three hits and two runs batted in, and the Seattle Mariners beat the Los Angeles Angels 8-3 last night in Seattle. Weston Wilson added a two-run single, and Julio Rodriguez had three hits and scored two runs for the M's. Brian Wu picked up his seventh win of the season. The Seattle right-hander allowed two runs on four hits with five strikeouts over six and a third innings. Both teams are off today and will complete the series tomorrow night at T-Mobile Park. I'm Brian Danner, LC Valley News.
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0: Well, there's Christy just singing along with that one right there. I know how much Christy loves to sing, especially on the radio. Taylor, just 2 days out from Wedding Palooza. I knew it. I knew you from Toy Story 5. Sunshine with a high of 79 this afternoon, up to about 55 right now. Taking a look at today's top headlines. Sadly, U.S. consumer sentiment's at an all-time low. The only good news is when Walmart shoppers don't smile, you can't see all their missing teeth. Supreme Court has upheld birthright citizenship, which means if you're born in this country, you automatically have the right to complain about the immigrants coming after you. Apparently, Hunter Biden wants to fight Donald Trump Jr. in a cage match. Probably the winner gets the cocaine they found at the White House. But I'm telling you, if Hunter Biden and Don Jr. ever share a cage, can we just lock it? Well, the Great American State Fair has seen super light crowds. Matter of fact, the only space emptier is a theater showing Supergirl. Georgia beaches found to have elevated levels of fecal bacteria. Even worse, Florida beaches have elevated levels of people from Florida. Well, the White House awarded a $500 million no-bid contract to construct a new ballroom. And for that kind of money, it better be box-cutter-proof. So, next comes informing Mexico they're paying for it, huh? Guests say Universal's new theme park for little kids feels just like a prison. Now, if you think that's wrong, you've never been around little kids, have you? Apple raising prices on MacBooks. But the eye roll you get from Apple Store employees when you can't remember your Apple ID, that remains free. People with healthier back muscles apparently have a lower risk of heart attack. Dolly Parton's gonna live forever, man. Budweiser giving out free beer to celebrate America's 250th birthday. Yeah, if they really wanted help, though, they'd give it to our enemies. Democrats working on a new plan called Project 2029. Basically just a sheet of paper with the word pronouns on it. Michael's now the top groping biopic of all time. Sorry, I meant grossing. Not sure how that happened. Katy Perry grows a scorpion tail in her new video. And yes, it does shoot whipped cream. Bob Dylan's guitarist has quit the band after 7 years. Reach for comment, Dylan said, your guess is as good as mine. Over 1,000 guests expected at Travis and Taylor's wedding. Even more impressive, 3 will be black. Dan Aykroyd turns 74 today. So at this point, closer to being a ghost than a Ghostbuster. J.K. Rowling teamed up with Queen Camilla supporting a children's reading program. Rowling also promoting some of her newer kids' books, including Alexander and the Terrible, Horrible, No Good, Very Bad Rainbow Flag and Frog and Toad Are Sis. LeBron James apparently leaving the Lakers, which explains why Bronny is standing outside team headquarters with a free sign taped to his back. And former NBA players Malik Beasley and Ed Davis among 6 defendants indicted in a federal sports gambling probe.
1: Damn it!
0: I bet only 3 were going to get arrested.
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1: 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We're going to get you qualified. New month, new chance of that cash. Well, for everybody except Kim Iriarte, who picked up $100 courtesy of Liberty Mart yesterday. So everyone else but Kim, it's game on in just moments. Meanwhile, Budweiser wanted to help you celebrate the 4th of July in style. So gave away, sadly past tense, gave away a bunch of free beer. Kinda. They gave away thousands of $6 digital gift cards to those 21 and older. Just part of their Covering America's Tab promotion. Obviously celebrating America's 250th birthday. They say the offer ran through July 5th, or would, or until Budweiser's $150,000 tab ran out. Well, the tabs already ran out. Hope you acted quickly. On the website, it says, due to overwhelming demand, America's tab has now been closed. But it gives you the option of signing up to receive an email if they decide to reopen that tab. Budweiser says it was just their way of thanking Americans by raising a toast to America's 250th birthday. Then that tab should have been $250,000, right? Time to reopen it for at least another $100,000. Are you kidding me? You're Anheuser-Busch. You're worth billions. At least pick up another measly $100,000, right? Come on, America. Who's with me? Now, if you're 18 or older, you haven't won the money in the last 30 days, and a new month and a new chance to qualify for that cash thanks to your locally owned Liberty Marts, serving you either at the top of Thane Grade in the Lewiston Orchards or out in North Lewiston with mobile brand gas, great mobile branded loyalty program, and hot and ready delis at both locations. 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To qualify for that cash today, which famous author sometimes publishes books under the pen name Richard Bachman? How many of y'all can do this one without having to ask the Google or the Siri or the Alexa or the? Which famous author sometimes publishes books under the pen name Richard Bachman? You give me the right answer, I get you qualified to win cash at 208-746-5665. Call now and good luck.

morning going from the highest high to the lowest low, thinking today was Thursday. Yeah! Off tomorrow! Wait a minute. For about a good 10, 15 minutes, I thought for sure today was Thursday. I kicked right back down to the bottom of the pile. Like, nope, gotta start clambering my way back up to the top. So let's get you qualified to win some cash. 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If you're 18 or older, you haven't won the money in the last 30 days. Which famous author will sometimes publish books under the pen name Richard Bachman, B-A-C-H-M-A-N? But you know him as somebody completely different. So one more time, I'll take a few more qualifiers. If you can answer this question correctly, which famous author sometimes publishes books under the pen name Richard Bachman, B-A-C-H-M-A-N? Give me the right answer. I get you qualified to win cash. 208-746-5664.

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0: News. I'm Sherry Preston. New financial disclosures show that President Trump has been making billions of dollars while in the White House, part of it from cryptocurrency ventures. He says his money is in a trust that is run by his children and that there is no conflict of interest. The president on his way to North Dakota to tour the newly built Teddy Roosevelt Presidential Library. He's flying there on a new Air Force One given to him by the Qatari government. In the Colorado primaries, Democratic Socialist Amidla Kiris has unseated Congresswoman Diana DeGette, who has served in the House since 1997, Kiros thanking her supporters last night in Denver.
1: You are the proof that the power of organized people beats the power of organized money.
0: Kiros emigrated from Ethiopia as an infant and is the latest member of the Democratic Socialists of America to oust a long-serving mainstream Democratic incumbent. An extreme heat dome in the Midwest headed for the Northeast. This is ABC News.
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4: I'm Brian Danner. Idaho public schools are now required by Idaho code to observe a daily minute of silence. According to a news release, the Lewiston School District is issuing a notice to inform patrons and students that beginning today, July 1st, all Lewiston School District schools will observe 1 minute of silence at or near the beginning of each school day. During the minute, students may sit quietly or engage in any silent activity that's consistent with school rules and district policy, as long as it doesn't distract or interfere with other students. Disruption of the minute of silence may result in disciplinary action in accordance with the district student behavior policy. The district encourages parents and guardians to offer direction to their children on silent reflection or activity to engage in during the minute of silence. The Idaho Transportation Department starts pavement repairs and safety improvements to U.S. Highway 95 between Lewiston Hill and Thorn Creek Road next week. Construction will begin on July 7th and continue through September. Knife River will be laying 90,000 tons of asphalt on the roadway to address wheel ruts and cracking, starting in the northbound slow lane at the top of the Lewiston Hill. Additional work includes upgraded roadside markers, rumble strip replacement, and guardrail improvements to ensure safety for drivers traveling on U.S. Highway 95. Drivers should expect one-lane traffic control by flaggers and pilot cars with delays of up to 15 minutes expected during active construction, which is scheduled Monday through Saturday from 6 a.m. to 6 p.m. Travelers looking to avoid delays may use U.S. Highway 195 as an alternate route. The contractor will coordinate directly with landowners throughout construction to maintain property access. Travelers are encouraged to check Idaho 511 or the project webpage for updates throughout the construction season. If you'd like to get a hands-on look at how Lapway Fire operates, your chance is coming up tonight. The Volunteer Fire Department invites the public to meet the firefighters, check out the equipment protecting local homes and businesses, and even see it in action. It's tonight from 6 p.m. to 8 p.m. at 442 Alder Avenue in Lapway. In sports, Colt Emerson had 3 hits and 2 runs batted in, and the Seattle Mariners beat the Los Angeles Angels 8-3 last night in Seattle. Weston Wilson added a 2-run single, and Julio Rodriguez had 3 hits and scored 2 runs for the M's. Brian Wu picked up his 7th win of the season. The Seattle right-hander allowed 2 runs on 4 hits with 5 strikeouts over 6 1/3 innings. Both teams are off today and will complete the series tomorrow night at T-Mobile Park. I'm Brian Danner, LC Valley News.
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laid back in a thrift store beach chair, dropping lines in a Corona. 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And it's 103 between her and me, and only 92 in Daytona. And

Jones. 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And there's a reggae band full of dreadheads just sitting in the corner laughing. 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

0: 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Sunshine today, topping out right around 79 to 80, up to about 56 degrees in the LC Valley right about now. Don't miss the Gin Blossoms. 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You might want to show up a little bit early, grab a drink or two, hit the floor, keep that night going on after the show. Maybe a little din-din, some winning at the Clearwater River Casino, your summer destination. Hit up crcasino.com for more details. Would you be willing to stay at the world's most dangerous hotel? Frying Pan Tower. Wait, where the hell is that? It's about 35 miles off the coast of North Carolina. It's on an old Coast Guard light station. Here's the fun part. Surrounded by shark-infested waters, right in the middle of Hurricane Central. So to get there, guests are lifted 80 feet up into the air onto a platform. And once you're there, man, completely stuck until a boat or a chopper comes to get you. Well, the tower sleeps up to 12 people, 8 bedrooms, hot showers, Wi-Fi, even a full kitchen. Hell, you can even go fishing and snorkeling. 3-night stay starts around $600 per person. Viral TikTok shows guests being dropped off literally in the middle of the ocean and then being pulled up slowly onto that tall platform. One person commenting, "You could never pay me enough. I'm all for adventure, but this seems less like an adventure and more like a total nightmare, if you ask me."
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0: 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Sunshine today with a high of 79. Clear skies tonight, overnight low of 53. Mostly sunny skies tomorrow with a high of 83. Partly cloudy skies tomorrow night, lows of 55. And back to that sunshine Friday with a high of 86. Up to 60 now with Mr. Tracy Byrd.

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$100 tearjerker from Cole Swindell. Girl Dad at 8:29. Alan Jackson's final show from last weekend. Well, it's going to get the live album release treatment. Already available for a pre-order as a CD, roughly $15. Going to ship out New Year's Eve, and the TV special will now air sometime in December on NBC. Jordan Davis is a wanted man. Well, not the Jordan Davis, after performing a show in Canada on his way to re-enter the U.S. when he was detained by Canadian Border Patrol officers who'd mixed him up with a guy of the same name from Indiana who apparently is in some serious trouble. Well, after Jordan was questioned for a few minutes, officers realized who he was. He talks about his interaction with his crew in a video with the caption, "Keeping the borders safe, one Jordan Davis at a time." Well, Taylor and Travis reportedly building a giant castle inside Madison Square Garden for their wedding. Supposed guests include Zoe Kravitz, Ed Sheeran, who also might be performing, the Haim sisters, Selena Gomez, and others. Guests forced to sign an NDA, but there's no penalty listed for violating it. So far, no invitations have been leaked to the press, and probably because, well, they're watermarked with the recipient's first and last name all over them. Election from 1999 topping a list of movies that explain the American soul. A few other films included Easy Rider, Aaron Brockovich, Ghostbusters, The Godfather, and of course, Idiocracy. Netflix dropping a trailer for the new competition series, Wonka's Golden Ticket. And it includes an AI recreation of Gene Wilder's voice. It premieres September 23rd. Netflix says contestants must navigate a series of Wonka games, tests, and temptations designed to challenge them physically, mentally, and morally. Winner of the show will leave with a Wonka life-changing prize, but no word yet if that's a lifetime supply of chocolate or their own factory, so stay tuned. Nickelodeon's declared July 14th SpongeBob Day with specials and marathons on Nickelodeon and various social media channels. SpongeBob SquarePants debuted July 17th, 1999, if you can believe that. And LeBron James will play in the NBA next season, but not for the Lakers. He announced yesterday he'll be taking his talents to... we don't know yet. Owner Jeannie Buss issuing a statement thanking LeBron for his 8 years with the team, saying he'll always be a cherished part of the Laker family. Well, LeBron replied it was truly an honor to wear the purple and gold. No word officially where he's going to end up yet, but Golden State Warriors, Miami Heat, Cleveland Cavaliers are all said to be in the running. LeBron's 41 now. He'll be 42 in a few months, heading into the 2026-27 season. So, of course, everyone's joking with LeBron leaving. His son, LeBron Jr., Bronny, is going to get kicked to the curb. But actually, his contract became fully guaranteed Monday. So, yes, Bronny will still be a Laker next year and paid $2.3 million. You're all caught up. Back into it with Ricochet.

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0: ABC News. I'm Sherry Preston. New financial disclosures show President Trump has been making billions of dollars while in the White House, part of it from cryptocurrency ventures. He says his money is in a trust that is run by his children and that there is no conflict of interest. The president on his way to North Dakota to tour the newly built Teddy Roosevelt Presidential Library. He's flying there on a new Air Force One given to him by the Qatari government. In the Colorado primaries, Democratic Socialist Amidla Kiris has unseated Congresswoman Diana DeGette, who has served in the House since 1997. Kiris thanking her supporters last night in Denver.
1: You are the proof that the power of organized people beats the power of organized money.
0: Kiros emigrated from Ethiopia as an infant and is the latest member of the Democratic Socialists of America to oust a long-serving mainstream Democratic incumbent. An extreme heat dome in the Midwest headed for the Northeast. This is ABC News.
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4: Good morning, I'm Brian Danner. The Nez Perce County Coroner's Office has confirmed the identity of the body found Sunday in the Clearwater River near Cherry Lane as that of missing kayaker Samuel Mobley. Mobley's vehicle was located near the Pink House Recreation Site near Orofino on June 17th. The Clearwater County Sheriff's Office conducted a search for Mobley, but were unsuccessful in locating the 29-year-old Lewis Park State College nursing student. His body was discovered Sunday downriver near the Cherry Lane Bridge. An official cause of death is pending the completion of an autopsy. Two major updates to Idaho's vehicle registration system take effect today, July 1st, simplifying requirements for drivers and reducing long-term costs for the state. Under House Bill 533, Idaho no longer issues or requires annual registration stickers on license plates. A valid plate and current vehicle registration now fully meet state law. The change is expected to save about $300,000 each year in materials and production. Drivers must still register vehicles and are encouraged to keep a printed copy of their registration in their vehicles. At the same time, Idaho is transitioning to permanent license plates, meaning drivers will only need to replace their plates when they become too damaged or worn to be read by law enforcement. That change eliminates the previous requirement to purchase new plates on a fixed cycle. For more information on vehicle registration and license plates, visit dmv.idaho.gov. Lewiston Solid Waste customers are reminded that both the Lewiston Transfer Station and Clearwater Composting will be closed Saturday in observance of Independence Day. All curbside collection services will run normally through Friday. In sports, Colt Emerson had three hits and two runs batted in, and the Seattle Mariners beat the Los Angeles Angels 8-3 last night in Seattle. Weston Wilson added a two-run single, and Julio Rodriguez had three hits and scored two runs for the M's. Brian Wu picked up his seventh win of the season. The Seattle right-hander allowed two runs on four hits with five strikeouts over 6 1/3 innings. Both teams are off today and will complete the series tomorrow night at T-Mobile Park. I'm Brian Danner, LC Valley News.
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0: songs and the biggest stars like Jason Aldean. You get them all right here at Canyon Country 106.9. Well, Community Spirit 4th of July fireworks are going to be bigger and better than ever before. Of course, celebrating our 250th birthday. Starts at 10 o'clock Saturday night. 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That's this July 4th starting at 10 p.m. Tune in for your official fireworks soundtrack. Well, halfway through the year, a few things to look forward to in a brand new month. Obviously, America's 250th birthday over the weekend. July 4th marking 250 years since the adoption of the Declaration of Independence. Obviously, all kinds of events throughout the entire country in celebration. In sports, World Cup runs through July 19th. U.S. takes on Bosnia and Herzegovina tonight in a win-or-go-home match. Tour de France kicks off this weekend. MLB All-Star Game, July 14th. Golf's Open Championship starts on the 16th. And the WNBA All-Star Games on July 25th. In theaters, Minions and Monsters, nationally released today. Live-action Moana, going to be out on July 10th. The Odyssey with Matt Damon and Zendaya in theaters July 17th. And Spider-Man Brand New Day out on the 31st. On TV, the Legally Blonde prequel series Elle hits Amazon Prime Video today. A Disney Plus exclusive episode of The Simpsons will be out this Friday. The adaptation of Little House on the Prairie on Netflix, that starts July 9th. Dancing with the Stars, The Next Pro, premieres July 13th, and the ESPY Awards July 15th. And then, obviously, this month, a few different holidays. Biggest one, obviously, 4th of July this Saturday, but also, we've got National Bikini Day. Hey now, this Sunday, National Fried Chicken Day, July 6th. World Chocolate Day, the 7th. As if we needed another reason to enjoy, but National French Fry Day, July 10th. National Mojito Day on the 11th. And Ice Cream Day is July 19th.
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0: brand new from Blake Shelton. Let him in anyway on Canyon Country 106.9. 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Yes to payments under $200. Yes, even if you have bad credit. Yes to no payments for 120 days. And if you need financing, there's another yes at UAS, top of Thane Road in the Lewiston Orchards, Moscow, or online, shop universityautosales.com. Well, a passenger at Indianapolis International Airport caught smuggling a couple of smoke grenades in a jar of peanut butter. Check baggage officers flagged the bags and went through an X-ray scan. An explosive specialist inspected the bag, found two live smoke grenades, one jammed into a full jar of peanut butter. Passenger telling authorities, "Yeah, a friend told me I could get smoke grenades through TSA by putting them in a jar of peanut butter." Apparently three would have just been stupid, you know? But why would you need someone to take peanut butter on a trip? Like, is there a peanut butter shortage to the city you're flying to from Indianapolis? Or there are some who see a novelty bag that reads, "Definitely not a bag full of drugs," and find it funny. Then there are morons like these two from Kentucky. 51-year-old Trisha Crowley and 48-year-old Damon Bennett facing felony charges after police found drugs in their car. Not a traffic stop. They were actually parked in an employee spot, so the officer went to check things out. When they looked inside the car, they saw Trisha and Damon with a bag that read, "Definitely not a bag full of drugs." But definitely was misspelled, and it said full twice. And what do you know? It was filled with drugs. Trisha also had a fake ID. Damon had outstanding warrants, so plenty of other charges are now being piled on top. And a where else? Florida woman denied a bag of cocaine that fell out of her hiney while being booked into custody wasn't hers. Well, during a traffic stop last Saturday, Reagan Cox resisting a sheriff's deputy, resulting in her arrest. Well, while being processed into jail, she had to go through an X-ray scanner where jailers detected an anomaly in her lower region. During a search, she was seen trying to cover her buttocks area with her hand. Once she moved her hand, a baggie with 3.8 grams of cocaine fell out onto the floor. So there she is, pants down, staring at the cocaine at her feet, and denied knowing anything about it. Told officers, "I must have got there during an intimate encounter with somebody I won't name." Obviously, he told her she could keep it. So cocaine and a crack problem, huh? Great. Later, during the body cavity search, they found a couple of bricks of hash and a pair of nunchucks. Those weren't hers either.
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0: All your favorite flashback hits from Garth, Shania, Alan, and Reba? Check. All of today's hottest hits from Morgan, Lainey, Luke, and Miranda? 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
1: Nah.
0: 2 out of 3 ain't bad. The best songs, the biggest stars, and the most variety. 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

0: some 12-ounce curls myself. Chris Jansen, me and a beer. Going to be wrapping up another round of the Danger Zone. My time is done on your happy hump day, which we're going to treat today kind of like a Thursday. And then tomorrow, actual Thursday, treat as a Friday, since a lot of us maybe have Friday off. So you'll be completely confused, have no idea what day it is by Sunday. Sound right? All right. Well, before I go, got to give you your daily doses of goodness. What about the U.S. murder rate? Actually on pace to reach its lowest level since the FBI started tracking that stuff back in 1960. Preliminary figures show murders fell about 19% during the first 4 months of the year compared to the same time period in 2025. So this continues a steady decline we've been seeing in recent years. Fingers crossed. Meanwhile, a search and rescue team from Virginia helping save four people from collapsed buildings in Venezuela after earthquakes destroyed that region. Fairfax County's Virginia Task Force 1 worked alongside Venezuelan and French crews to rescue a father and son who'd been trapped underneath rubble for 4 days and saved a mother and her 9-month-old baby. And a man from Texas saving two young girls' lives by smashing through a glass door and then running into a burning building. Leon Segura, driving by when he saw the fire and heard screams from inside the house. So that's when he punched right through a back glass door with his bare hands, carried the girls out to safety just moments before the flames got completely out of control. Tragically, one child inside the home did not survive, but police say the other two girls are alive today because of Leon's courage. So find ways where you can be a hero, brighten somebody's day, put a smile on someone's face, and, well, we'll catch you back here tomorrow, 6 to 10, for a practice Friday round of the Danger Zone right here on Canyon Country 106.9. Bye-bye.
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The devil went down to Georgia. He was looking for a soul to steal. He was in a bind because he was way behind and he was willing to make a deal. When he came across this young man sawing on a fiddle and playing it hot, and the devil jumped up on a hickory stump and said, "Boy, let me tell you what. I guess you didn't know it, but I'm a fiddle player too. 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

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Johnny said, "Devil, just come on back if you ever want to try again. 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

0: ABC News, I'm Michelle Franzen. Police in Ohio say four family members are facing charges, including child endangerment, after the discovery of 16 children living in deplorable conditions east of Cincinnati. Ohio Attorney General Andy Wilson says police reached the children just in time.
1: I think if they would have waited another 24 hours, there was a very high probability that we'd be dealing with a death or multiple deaths.
0: The children now in protective custody. The U.S. has not renewed the U.S.-Mexico and Canada trade agreement as it pursues new deals. The current agreement remains in place until 2036, but will now face annual reviews. Two daredevils in custody after climbing to the top of the Empire State Building spire in a stunt that appears to have ended in a proposal. The couple identified as Angela Nicolau and Ivan Birkus, and both now facing charges. In World Cup action today, the U.S. taking on Bosnia and Herzegovina, the first of the knockout rounds. This is ABC News.
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4: I'm Brian Danner. Idaho public schools are now required by Idaho code to observe a daily minute of silence. According to a news release, the Lewiston School District is issuing a notice to inform patrons and students that beginning today, July 1st, all Lewiston School District schools will observe 1 minute of silence at or near the beginning of each school day. During the minute, students may sit quietly or engage in any silent activity that's consistent with school rules and district policy, as long as it doesn't distract or interfere with other students. Disruption of the minute of silence may result in disciplinary action in accordance with the district student behavior policy. The district encourages parents and guardians to offer direction to their children on silent reflection or activity to engage in during the minute of silence. The Idaho Transportation Department starts pavement repairs and safety improvements to U.S. Highway 95 between Lewiston Hill and Thorn Creek Road next week. Construction will begin on July 7th and continue through September. Knife River will be laying 90,000 tons of asphalt on the roadway to address wheel ruts and cracking, starting in the northbound slow lane at the top of the Lewiston Hill. Additional work includes upgraded roadside markers, rumble strip replacement, and guardrail improvements to ensure safety for drivers traveling on U.S. Highway 95. Drivers should expect one lane of traffic controlled by flaggers and pilot cars with delays of up to 15 minutes expected during active construction, which is scheduled Monday through Saturday from 6 a.m. to 6 p.m. Travelers looking to avoid delays may use U.S. Highway 195 as an alternate route. The contractor will coordinate directly with landowners throughout construction to maintain property access. Travelers are encouraged to check Idaho 511 or the project webpage for updates throughout the construction season. If you'd like to get a hands-on look at how Lapway Fire operates, your chance is coming up tonight. The Volunteer Fire Department invites the public to meet the firefighters, check out the equipment protecting local homes and businesses, and even see it in action. It's tonight from 6 p.m. to 8 p.m. at 442 Alder Avenue in Lapway. In sports, Colt Emerson had 3 hits and 2 runs batted in, and the Seattle Mariners beat the Los Angeles Angels 8-3 last night in Seattle. Weston Wilson added a 2-run single, and Julio Rodriguez had 3 hits and scored 2 runs for the M's. Brian Wu picked up his 7th win of the season. The Seattle right-hander allowed 2 runs on 4 hits with 5 strikeouts over 6 1/3 innings. Both teams are off today and will complete the series tomorrow night at T-Mobile Park. I'm Brian Danner, LC Valley News.
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0: 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Open now through July 5th from 9 to 9. 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

0: a great way to kick it off today on Canyon Country 106.9. Unhappy July. We made it to July. And July is a really important month because it's National Ice Cream Month. National Ice Cream Day is on the 19th. And then today is National Creative Ice Cream Flavor Day, which I was trying to think of really creative flavors. I remember when it was like groundbreaking. Who was it? It was one of the late night hosts that put like potato chips in a Ben and Jerry's flavor and people were losing their mind. I don't think it's that crazy, okay? I will say, because they're sweet and salty. It goes together. Pretzels go in ice cream. I think you could do a potato chip as long as it wasn't, you know, like not every chip, but like a regular salted potato chip, yes. Like Doritos Cool Ranch does not go together. But you know what? I would try it because for whatever reason, I feel like, you know, it would work for whatever stupid reason. But now, what is the most popular ice cream in each state? And I hate to say it, but Idaho, we are boring. Okay, we are vanilla. It is that's our number one flavor in Idaho, which is very shocking to me because I thought it would be huckleberry, and no, not at all. And then Washington, it's Neapolitan. Also kind of crazy. We were the only ones. Washington was the only one with Neapolitan. So I don't know the last time I actually ate that. So maybe I'll do that. Vanilla ice cream's fine, but I feel like it should have been huckleberry. Like, that would have made sense to me.
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4: 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Lows of 54 tonight. Mostly clear skies tomorrow. We've got sunshine, highs in the low 80s with some clouds rolling in the afternoon with lows around 55. This song right now, I'm going to be singing it all day. It gets stuck in my head like crazy.
5: She ain't a peach. You ought to be picking. She ain't

Can't help but sing along to that one. Restless Heart. Why Does It Have to Be with Canyon at Country. And, well, the Saturday is the 4th of July, and you're not going to want to miss Community Spirit, as it's going to be bigger than ever before as we celebrate the United States' 250th birthday. 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

10 in a pinch, man. 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

0: listening in here with Caden in Country 106.9, and you've got Aiden, as always. I'm here all the time with you. And if you are maybe thinking about taking a little vacation, especially to the beach, and maybe there's seagulls at the beach, maybe you're going on over to the East Coast, well, apparently the seagulls, they're making us sick, which is kind of a crazy situation. That sounds like a crazy header for a breaking news story. But apparently in Canada, they found that people are actually getting sick from the beaches because they go and they swim in the ocean and then they, you know, accidentally swallow some water here and there, but then it goes to major stomach problems. All right, and you can probably figure out why. How the seagulls are contaminating the ocean water. Okay, you can probably figure out why. And it is because of this now, people are having a really hard time being at the beach, and then they get sick on vacation, and they're like, I don't know what happened. It's the birds. It's the birds. They're doing it. It's probably because they're eating all that garbage on the beach. They're eating all that weird stuff covered in ants. The food that's left behind, they eat it. And then their stomach probably gets upset. And then they go in the water. And then we're out there enjoying the summertime. And then, you know, you're out there. The waves are crashing and going. Maybe you're playing with someone. And then you accidentally swallow some water, you know. And then it's just downhill from there. So if you're going to, they say, if you're going to go to the beach, all right, try and really make sure you keep your mouth closed. Just, you know, don't laugh in the water is really what they're saying. Don't have fun and don't open your mouth. Don't talk. Just close your mouth as tight as you can.
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what we need. Now they're trying to take my guns away, and that would be just fine. If you take them away from the criminals first, I'll gladly give you mine. And I don't mind paying taxes, but it makes my temper itch when my hard-earned money goes to make some politician rich. What most people call a redneck, he ain't nothing but a working man. And he makes his living by the sweat of his brow and the calluses on his hands. Now you intellectuals may not like it, but there ain't nothing you can do.

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0: I'll tell you how you look. Canyon Country 106.9. And if you're thinking about doing something fun next Saturday on the 11th, well, the Gin Blossoms, they're going to be at the Clearwater River Casino. And I recommend going early. All right, go grab a drink. Go hit the floor. Keep the night going after the show and get another drink. Okay, you can all do that at the Clearwater River Casino. They are your ultimate summer destination.
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Jones, no telling. Now, if you were thinking, well, I don't want to cook on 4th of July. You're tired of cooking. You don't want to barbecue either. It's going to be warm. You don't want to get all hot and sweaty. You can go to the Longest Table Community Potluck with Interlink. 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All right? 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

0: ABC News. I'm Dave Packer. Officials say it was the worst they've ever seen. 16 children rescued from deplorable conditions. Age range, infancy to teenager. Benton County Sheriff Ryan Kane.
1: Most of our livestock was kept in better conditions than the children. It was extremely high presence, I'm sure, of bacterial and human feces. It was just a disgusting scene.
0: Four adults who were there have been arrested, pleaded not guilty to criminal charges. 160 million Americans on alert for life-threatening heat from the Gulf Coast to the Northeast. That heat expected to continue through Saturday. New disclosures show President Trump earned $2.2 billion last year, the president insisting there's no conflict of interest. And the president was in North Dakota for the new Teddy Roosevelt Library. It's grand opening. It was his first trip on Air Force One, gifted to the U.S. by the Qatari royal family. This is ABC News.
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4: 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I'm Greg Kramer. 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Your weather forecast in the LC Valley tonight, 55 degrees, mostly clear. Tomorrow, 87 and sunny. Friday, sunny again with a high temperature of 90 degrees. And that's your news. 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I'm Greg Kramer. 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